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Y'all call it a moment, I call it life.

Comercial. 40 minutos de música seguida. A todas as horas. I remember when you were all mine. But you're changing in front of my eyes.

If you had one shot, one opportunity to seize everything you ever wanted, one moment, would you capture it?

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